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Rescue 39 traffic, 7870 Van Nuys Boulevard.

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1: Yeah, 207 reported by passerby. We had nothing further. AJ Rush 106, just paying 7641 Shoup Avenue. 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
1: 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Major 103 traffic, intersection of Roscoe Boulevard and White Oak.

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Rescue 70, Life 473, diabetic emergency, 8700 Lindley Avenue, across Parthenia.

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Difficult respirations, 6957 Hazeltine Avenue across the Hart Street. Engine 106.

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Engine 84, person down 217 11 Ventura Boulevard.

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0: 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There's a row of two-story townhomes. We got nothing showing, but we do have audible alarms going off. We're going to be in the EMS mode.
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0: 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Task Force 89 is going to stay on scene to continue to investigate light smell of smoke in one unit. 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

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This is going to be an LAPD handle. We're going to release all LAFD resources. 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

0: 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It's a two-story, and we got nothing showing. We're investigating.
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1: 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Stand by.
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We're going to attach them. 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

ICU-60, the patient is unable to come down, but there is a gate code of 7447 to enter. That's 7447. 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

Flight Force 78, Rescue 78, unconscious, westbound 101 freeway crossing Coldwater Canyon. Flight Force 60, bells ringing, 11860, Flower Lane.

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You can add us in place of our life force, dynamic quarters.

0: That's a light 478. We find nothing westbound 101 at Coldwater. We've searched from Laurel Canyon to Woodman. Find nothing. We'll call this a false one. CHP has anything further?
1: Light 478. Roger. Nothing further.
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Our patient fled the scene upon fire department arrival, and he is continuing to walk northbound on the shoulder of the freeway. Be advised.

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Engine 93, attempt suicide, intersection of Burbank Boulevard and Reseda.

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2: 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We'll attach you in addition with Engine 81. For AVL, 898 showing at the off-ramp at the southbound 105 freeway at Roscoe. Correction, 405.
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2: Battalion 10, per AVL, we're showing Rescue 898, the southbound

0: 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They pulled over and the patient left the ambulance. 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Battalion 10, Rescue 898 will handle.
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0: 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Confirming incident 724 was our old incident. 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
3: 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Yeah, we're just right next to the fire here on Burbank in the Sepulveda Basin.
0: Roger. 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
2: Metro fire from engine 83 on scene, Burbank, across to the 405 freeway. There's going to be about a quarter acre of light grass in the Sepulveda Basin just west of the river access on the south side here of Burbank Boulevard.
0: Engine 83, roger. Engine spotter, grass fire, 88%, engine 83 on scene, quarter acre light grass, west of the basin to the rear access.

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0: 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We have approximately 1 acre in medium to heavy brush, moving at a slow rate of spread. 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

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Engine Rescue 39, Assistant 4, Engine 109, Engine 102, EMS 14, Battalion 10, respond to the grass fire.

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0: MSC from AC4 on the 8. AC4, go. She from AC4 on scene of the incident on the Sepulveda Basin. What we have is a 2-acre mixture of grass and medium brush in the flatlands. We're going to be able to handle with the resources on scene. However, I would like to get LAPD to help with traffic control on the eastbound lanes of Burbank Boulevard.
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0: We catch CE-83 to our incident. We do look like we got pretty close to a knockdown. 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
1: AC4, Roger, confirming they're on scene with you now.
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Engine 91 traffic, eastbound 210,

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0: 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Attach an ALS rescue and LAPD for a psych.
1: 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Again, rescue 86 from quarters. We'll notify LAPD. Do you need a backup?
0: 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Just the LAPD unit and ETA when you get a chance.

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0: Engine 91, were you able to locate the traffic on 210? CHP is asking.
1: Yes, eastbound 210 before the 118 was a non-injury traffic.
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1: 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Light 475, you're canceled. Engine 91 took it.
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0: 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We're on scene. We circled the block. We find nothing. Do you have a... Can you contact the RV?
1: 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It's a third-party call. 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
1: Burbank IC, Roger, 2.7 acres.

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Rescue 77, like 489, CPR in progress.

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0: 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Notify CHB customer is walking northbound on the southbound shoulder of 170 freeway, walking towards Roscoe.
1: 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Rescue 7836, 17300 Roscoe.

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Dispatcher from Burbank IC. We're going to leave this with Battalion 10 and the units that are currently on scene. We're going to leave the host in place. They're going to keep the TAC channel, and they'll update you in approximately about half hour, 45 minutes with the progress.

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1: Yeah, Metro from Burbank, I see. 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We're handing over the scene to park rangers. All companies still on scene will be available shortly as they're finished picking up. 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
0: Burbank, I see, roger. 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We'll take back TAC 14.

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We see your comments. We'll be in the invest mode.

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Roger, I was going to give Metro update the size, but I didn't see any numbers on it. 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